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the National Weather Service in Pleasanton has issued a severe thunderstorm warning for northeastern Wyandotte County in northeastern Kansas, southern Clay County, central Jackson County, west central Lafayette County, southeastern Butte County, southwestern Gray County, until 8:30 p.m. At 7:38 p.m., severe thunderstorms were located along a line from 5 miles north of Pleasant Valley to over Westwood Hills, or along a line from 5 miles northwest of Liberty to near Westwood, moving east at 30 miles per hour. Expected hazards include 70 miles per hour with gusts and quarter-size hail. This is a radar-indicated threat. The following impacts are expected. Hail damage to vehicles is expected. Expect considerable tree damage. Wind damage is also likely to mobile homes, roofs, and outbuildings. Locations impacted include Kansas City, Independence, Clear Summit, Blue Springs, Raytown, Liberty, Gladstone, Green Valley, Excelsior Springs, Oak Grove, Parkville, North Kansas City, Sugar Creek, Buckner, Riverside, Westwood, Cloud Como, Courtney, and Kansas City, Kansas. Anyone outdoors should move to shelter inside a well-built structure and stay away from windows. These storms are capable of producing widespread damage in winds and large hail. Repeating, a severe thunderstorm warning has been issued until 8:30 p.m. for the following counties, Wyandotte, Kansas, and the following counties in Missouri, Clay, Jackson, Lafayette, Platt, and Ray.

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the National Weather Service has issued a severe thunderstorm warning for Southern Caldwell County, Southwestern Carroll County, Southeastern Clinton County in Northwestern Missouri, Northeastern Clay County, Northwestern Lafayette County, Ray County, until 8:45 p.m. At 7:57 p.m., severe thunderstorms were located along a line from over Excelsior Springs to over Oregon, or along a line from over Excelsior Springs to 5 miles north of Buxner, moving northeast at 35 miles per hour. Expected hazards include 70 miles per hour with gusts and quarter-size hail. This is a radar-indicated threat. The following impacts are expected. Hail damage to vehicles is expected. Expect considerable tree damage. Wind damage is also likely to mobile homes, roofs, and outbuildings. Locations impacted include Excelsior Springs, Kearney, Richmond, Lexington, Lawson, Oregon, Polo, Harding, Hull, Henrietta, Crystal Lake, Cowville, Excelsior Estates, Woods Heights, Rayville, Camden, Homestead, and Fleming. Anyone outdoors should move to shelter inside a well-built structure and stay away from windows. These storms are capable of producing widespread damage in winds and large hail. Repeating, a severe thunderstorm warning has been issued until 8:45 p.m. for the following counties in Missouri, Caldwell, Carroll, Clay, Clinton, Lafayette, and Ray.

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0: The National Weather Service in Pleasant Hill has issued a severe thunderstorm warning for East Central Clay County, Northeastern Jackson County, Northwestern Lafayette County, Southern Ray County, until 8:45 p.m. At 8:21 p.m., severe thunderstorms were located along a line from over Hardy to over Lavency, or along a line from 5 miles east of Richmond to over Buckner, moving east at 20 miles per hour. Expected hazards include 60 miles per hour with gusts and small hail. This is a radar-indicated threat. The following impacts are expected. Expect damage to roofs, siding, and trees. Locations impacted include Lexington, Buckner, Horry, Wellington, Sibley, Lavency, Devonia, Camden, and Fleming. Seek shelter inside a well-built structure and stay away from windows. These storms are capable of producing damaging winds. Repeat, a severe thunderstorm warning has been issued until 8:45 p.m. for the following counties in Missouri, Clay, Jackson, Lafayette, and Ray.
1: No problem.

0: The National Weather Service in Pleasantville has issued a severe thunderstorm warning for northwestern Saline County, southeastern Caldwell County, Carroll County, west central Cherry County, southwestern Livingston County, central Lafayette County, Ray County, until 9:15 p.m. At 8:34 p.m., severe thunderstorms were located along a line from over Cowville to over Wellington, or along the line from 11 miles south of Hamilton, 8 miles east of Buckner, moving east at 40 miles per hour. Expected hazards include 60 miles per hour with gusts and small hail. This is a radar-indicated threat. The following impacts are expected. Expect damage to roofs, siding, and trees. Locations impacted include Richmond, Higginsville, Lexington, Carrollton, Raymer, Waverly, Wellington, Norborn, Polo, Harding, Hale, Porter, Alma, Henrietta, Bosworth, Utica, Mayview, Cowville, and Waterton. Seek shelter inside a well-built structure and stay away from windows. These storms are capable of producing damaging winds. A severe thunderstorm warning has been issued until 9:15 p.m. for the following counties in Missouri: Caldwell, Carroll, Sheridan, Lafayette, Livingston, Ray, and Saline.
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0: 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Rick Masters here. Kansas Journey, Dire Straits on the way. Plus, we'll check your weather forecast, let you know what the rain situation is going to be for this afternoon. 66 when you walk out the door this morning on our way to a high of 72. We'll give you those weather details coming up here in just a few minutes. Don't forget Wimpy Wednesday, shortly after 7:50. You'll hear the Wimpy Wednesday sounder. Be caller 9 when you do, and you win $50 to Cutting Up Custom Meats. We do it every Wednesday, Wimpy Wednesday. And everybody loves to go spend 50 bucks at Cutting Up Custom Meats. I would like to wish you a happy Be Bald and Be Free Day. You know, I mean, you are a little bit more free than other people. You don't have to wash your hair. You don't have to comb your hair. You don't have to worry about your hair. You don't have to worry about it getting frizzy or anything. So be bald and be free on Be Bald and Be Free Day. It is also Emergency Nurses Day. Hats off to you guys. You got a tough job. Well, and probably most of the time a pretty gross job. So my hat's off to you. I could never do that job. International Top Spinning Day. Can you imagine a world so boring that a kid is entertained by a top spinning on the floor? Look, Papa, I got it to spin. Very good, Jason. Very good. Happy International Top Spinning Day. National Curves Day. I don't know if they're talking about roads or women, but we'll celebrate. Happy National Curves Day. National Dessert Day. National Fossil Day. National Frump Day. So dress down when you go to work and tell them the guy on the radio said you could. You know, that won't get you sent to HR. It might get you sent home, but happy National Frump Day. National Lowercase Day, like the poet E.E. Cummings. National Pet Obesity Awareness Day. Do you have a large pet? Maybe he's too large. Maybe he can't hop up on the couch anymore. Maybe get some pet Ozempic. Surely they got something like that out there. Happy National Pet Obesity Awareness Day. And it is also National Take Your Parents to Lunch Day. Some of us can't do that. We might get arrested for grave digging. But, you know, if you still have your parents, take them out for a nice meal today on National Take Your Parents to Lunch Day. And it was on this day in 1322, Robert the Bruce of Scotland defeats King Edward II of England at Byland, forcing Edward to accept Scotland's independence. Was that Braveheart? I don't know. That movie was hard for me to follow. Braveheart. I tried to watch it a couple of times a long time ago. 1773, in the American Revolutionary War, the UK's East India Company tea ships cargo are burned at Annapolis, Maryland. And so you might think, oh, yeah, the Boston Tea Party. Well, that was in Annapolis, Maryland, so it wasn't the Boston Tea Party. Apparently, that was a go-to for the colonists to, like, you know, really take a dig at the crown. You know what we're going to do? We're going to dump your tea again. And that must have been really offensive to the English back then. 1834, the first African-American is granted a U.S. patent. It was Henry Blair for a corn planter. 1899, Morning Post reporter Winston Churchill departs to South Africa. 1912, Teddy Roosevelt shot while campaigning in Milwaukee. 1926, A.A. Milne's book Winnie the Pooh is released. You know, that's public domain now. You can make all kinds of stuff and sell it. 1960, the Peace Corps first suggested by John F. Kennedy in a speech at the University of Michigan. And it was on this day in 1979, the NHL's greatest scorer, Wayne Gretzky, scores his first NHL goal. Now listen to this. A nonprofit in Kansas City is turning vacant lots into free fruit orchards, and they've just gone nationwide. It's called the Giving Grove, and they've planted more than 14,000 fruit trees across 847 orchards in 17 cities. And it's given more than a million people access to fresh produce within walking distance of their home. Here's some of those ladies. He's talking about it.
1: We have like almost the entire school out here digging holes, moving saplings, sprinkling sulfur. I planted the tree second from the far right.
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12: And your Power 97 weather forecast is brought to you by T-Mobile this hour. Cloudy today, 60% chance of rain with a high of 72. Tonight, more rain in the forecast, down to 62. 100% chance of rain on Thursday with a high of 77. Then on Friday, looks like mostly sunny, 57, down to 36 degrees Friday night. If you're going to Friday night football this week, you better take a coat. Saturday, patchy frost before 8 a.m., otherwise sunny and 61. Sunday, sunshine with a high of 70. Right now, 62 in Brookfield, 68 in Lowry City with Dire Straits. 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

0: 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That's Kansas, the point of no return. 6:33 Wednesday morning. How you doing? Hope your day is going okay so far. I know it's just getting started, but, you know, you got to start somewhere. Coming up, Great White, Leonard Skinner, and look at your weather forecast. Going to be a rainy one for the next day and a half or so. We'll cover those details here in just a few more minutes. Also, Wimpy Wednesday coming up in about an hour and a half from now, just after 7:50. You'll hear the Wimpy Wednesday sounder. Be caller 9 when you do, and you win that great prize, $50 to Cutting Up Custom Meat. On Wimpy Wednesday. Okay, time for today's birthdays. We got the ESPN music going because we got a few sports names on there. We'll start out with one of the biggest sports names, the Wizard of Westwood, John Wooden, coached for UCLA basketball for a long, long time. 1910 to 2010, lived to be 99 years old, just shy of becoming a centenarian. Remember Night Court with Harry Anderson? Well, that was a good show. He was a magician and really good. Remember seeing him on Cheers doing a few tricks. Harry Anderson, 1952 to 2018, died at 65 of heart disease. The great Charlie Kirk, 1993 to 2025, tragically shot dead when he was just 31 years old. Now from the Alive and Kicking column, Jared Goff, quarterback for the Detroit Lions, 32. Pro wrestler Stacy Keibler. She was also a Baltimore Ravens cheerleader before she was a wrestler. She's 47 years old today. Stephen A. Smith from ESPN 59. Major League Baseball player and coach Joe Girardi, 62. Actress Lori Petty, 63. Thomas Dolby. She blinded me with science. He turned 68 years old today. Remember the show BJ and the Bear with that monkey and the truck driver? Well, the star of that show, Greg Evigan, turned 73 years old today. John Travolta's brother, Joey Travolta, 76. Justin Hayward, lead singer for the Moody Blues, 80. Cliff Richard, the crooner, 86. And Ralph Lauren, the fashion designer, 87 years old today. Happy birthday to those famous folks. And if it's your birthday today,
1: happy birthday!
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3: Here's your Power 97 weather forecast brought to you this hour by T-Mobile. 60% chance of rain today with a high of 72. Tonight, 80% chance of rain down to 62. 100% chance of rain tomorrow with a high of 77. Friday, mostly sunny, 57. Friday night, down to 36. Then on Saturday, patchy fog, otherwise sunny and 61. Sunday, sunshine with a high of 70. Right now, 63 in Odessa, 68 in California with Skinner. 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

0: 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That is Great White, Once Bitten, Twice Shy at 6:51 on your Wednesday morning. How you doing? Rick Masters here. Coming up, we got more great classic hits for you. We're going to hear from the Cars, Tom Petty and the Heartbreakers, and the Little River Band also in there. Don't forget, tomorrow morning, another Free Fuel Frenzy, sponsored this week by Zeiler's Fire and Ice here in Sedalia. You'll hear the Free Fuel Frenzy tomorrow morning sometime between 6 and 10 o'clock. When you hear it, be caller 9 and you win $100 for your gas tank on Free Fuel Frenzy, sponsored this week by Zeiler's Fire and Ice. Okay, right now, time for today's tweet. Ever since I was a kid, I wanted to hop on a quick call. You know, at work, when they, hey, can you hop on a quick call? And they're never quick. Wasn't going to drink tonight, but I'm missing Joanne Fabrics like crazy. If you ever needed a good reason to tie one on. Soon as I get to work, I'd be like, okay, 7 hours and 59 minutes to go. That's great. Watch that clock. Allow this app to track your activity across other companies' apps and websites. Why? Why would Dunkin' Donuts need to do that? I don't know why they do that. There must be some kind of weird programming in those apps. Stealing candy from babies is actually really hard. They scream very loud and adults try to stop you. Here's one that speaks to us all. Five Guys is still in business, which tells me that some of you are out there of happily paying $127 for a cheeseburger.
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0: 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I misspoke. Coming up, we got some David Bowie, Van Hagar, and Billy Idol. Plus, we'll check your weather forecast. Going to be a great day to head to Plowboys Barbecue in Marshall for Primed and Loaded Wednesday.
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0: Yeah! 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
0: 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Cloudy, 60% chance of rain today with a high of 72. Tonight, 80% chance of rain down to 62. 100% chance of rain on Thursday with a high of 77. Then Friday, mostly sunny, 57. Friday night, down to 36. So get ready for that. Patchy frost Saturday, otherwise sunny in 61. Sunday sunshine with a high of 70. Right now, 66 in Marshall, 67 in Cole Camp with Billy Idol. 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

0: 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Wednesday morning, 7:31, Rick Masters here with Bad Company and Fleetwood Mac on the way. Also coming up, we'll take a look at your weather forecast, let you know, how much it's going to rain, when it's going to stop, all that. Right now, though, we're going to take a couple of minutes and talk to our good friend Jim Rehagen from Diamond R Equipment. Good morning, Jim. Did you guys get any rain over your way?
1: You keep saying that. I know why you called me. You're just rubbing it in because I said it probably won't rain. So I get it. I get it. It rained. I was wrong. But you know what? Mm-hmm. It was so good to be wrong. It was so good to be wrong. I love being wrong on something like this. We did get some rain. I love it. Maybe we can work or do some work or just drive around and not get dusted out, you know?
0: Yeah. Yeah, I hear you.
1: Then we can go out and start cutting grass again. I hope you have to cut your grass this week and hope it rains enough that.
0: Oh, man. Well, you know, it's going to get down to 36 Friday night, so the growing's just about done.
1: Yeah, you're right there. And this is, like I said, this week here, you kind of threw me for a loop. It was hot as heck yesterday. I was like, man, he told me it was going to cool down. I get to wear my hoodie. Whew. It was hot as heck yesterday, but no, it's... You're right, it's that time, and we've been very, very lucky. But hey, you know what? It's that time, and now we can get the whole hoodie out and start raking leaves and cleaning up, put the bird bath away. You know, I mean, are you a deer hunter at all?
0: No, I don't get out in the woods. I like to go to the range sometimes, but...
1: Right. So I was thinking about that last night. We were actually put on, we don't call ours food plots. We call ours cover crops because we do a lot of farming on conservation ground, stuff like that. So we were putting cover crops in last night till late, hoping that it rains. So this rain to get them in the grounds, the deer hunters that have some wheat and we're putting wheat and radishes in.
0: Oh.
1: For the deer, so for the conservation department. So that's going to be, the deer hunters will be happy this week because they can get their food plots in because no rainy, no growy.
0: Yep.
1: So that makes them happy. So I think by Friday, everybody's going to be in a really good mood. Like I said, I think rain makes people happy. So I think it's all good. We'll be tall, knee tall, and selling lawnmowers by Friday, and tractors again by Monday, right?
0: Mm-hmm.
1: Promise.
0: Yeah. Well,
1: I think it's great. Give the farmers a break too. We've been running hard too, so they need a break too. So I think ain't nothing bad about this rain, buddy.
0: No, it's going to cool off this weekend, but we're going to hit the 70s again next week, so it'll be normal temperatures.
1: There you go. Nope, we'll just be clicking along, waiting for everybody to call, getting these, again, talk about lawnmower service, fall lawnmower service. Now's the time to do it. No waiting. Lawnmower bays are all caught up pretty well, obviously, because grass is about over, but get your fall service done, get your warranty work done for next year, whether you got whatever brand you got. Even that winter service on that tractor, you know, a lot of people say, well, I'm really not going to do anything this winter. You know, I'm just about done, and they're right. But if there's any moisture in them filters or anything like that, and when old Mother Nature cools down, them filters will become solid bricks of popsicles.
0: Mm.
1: So get your fall service done. You got plenty of time. Don't forget to get that anti-gel and cetane boost in, too. So that's your maintenance tip for this week again. Just keep I'm going to keep reminding you guys because you will forget, and then I'm going to get that call one day when it's about 31 degrees and it cranks over, but it don't start. So let's make sure and get that anti-gel and get them filters changed. But I hope by Saturday you got cut grass again just for punishment.
0: I love cutting grass.
1: That'd be good
0: though.
1: For you. It'd be good. Do you? I love cutting grass too. I really do. My dad said it was better than you know what, but he loved cutting grass. That was his favorite thing to do. I love cutting grass. Just make the smell of it and everything so fresh.
0: I hated it when my dad made me do it, though.
1: That was different.
0: Yep.
1: That was different. It was like a chore. When you do it, it's like, oh, look at it. It was an accomplishment, or you're trying to make your wife happy, one or the other.
0: Well, and then we, you know, our house was put on a pasture, and so we didn't really have a lawn. So there were certain spots you didn't know you'd already mowed. I hate that.
1: Right. Well, you didn't have zero turns. I mean, take a grade with zero turn out there now, and man, it's just a blast. You know. Hey, one last thing before you guys go. I know you got to get going. We do have some Grablys. I can't even say the prices on the radio, but they are out of this world. Can't be beat. If you're needing a mower, you get the 048. You're going to save a lot, like several K, and the warranty won't start till next spring. So it's a win-win.
0: Wow.
1: 0% 48. You don't lose any warranty, and we're going to knock her down to rock bottom. Got five of them need to go. So give Mike a call. Give me a call. Come see us on the website come by and visit us, 1370, 20 minutes south of Jeff. Reach out to us on Facebook, whatever. But we got five mowers. It's a win-win. They need to go. My loss is your gain this year.
0: Man, that sounds like
1: so
0: a great
1: you guys
0: deal.
1: Have a, it is. I've only got five of them.
0: Mm-hmm.
1: So it's always like to have fresh inventory for spring. So I've got five left that need to go. And by golly, we'll make somebody a heck of a deal and make somebody else happy.
0: All right.
1: Can be your Halloween present.
0: Presents for Halloween now. I don't know what I think about
1: that. Why not?
0: That.
1: They do everything else.
0: Well, yeah, that's true. All right, Jim, thank you for your time, sir. You have a great weekend.
1: You guys have a great day.
0: All right. That's Jim Rehagen, our friend from Diamond R Equipment.
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11: 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Tonight, more rain, down to 62. 100% chance of rain tomorrow, maybe up to an inch, a high of 77. Then on Friday, mostly sunny, 57, down to 36 Friday night. Saturday and Sunday, sunshine with a high of 61 Saturday and a high of 70 on Sunday. Right now, 63 in Norborn, 67 in Lincoln. 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

0: Classic hit, Power 97.7, Paul Rogers, Rock and Roll Fantasy from Bad Company at 7:50. Good Wednesday morning. Rick Masters here with more great stuff on the way. Boston, Glenn Frey coming up. Right now, though, let's talk to our good friend, Mr. Ross Ball from Rick Ball Chevrolet GMC in Boonville. Good morning, Ross. How are you?
1: Good morning. I'm doing good. How are you doing?
0: Doing pretty good. Did you guys get any rain?
1: We did, yeah. It was kind of a rumbling thunderstorm last night. It was kind of nice, actually.
0: Well, it's I don't have any rain here right now, so I'm thinking that maybe you get a few dry hours to sell some cars.
1: Yeah, it's not raining now, so I don't know what the forecast looks like for the rest of the day, but right now wouldn't be a bad time. A nice little temperature out here, and we can walk around the lot in comfort.
0: Nice little incentives on those cars too, huh?
1: Absolutely. You know, we've been talking about it, but, you know, they came through again this month in October, and we've got, you know, over $15,000 off on some of these half-ton Sierras.
0: Wow.
1: We've got, you know, big rebates on the Silverados and the heavy duties even. There's over $10,000 off some of the heavy duties out there. And then, you know, we've been talking about also the Traverses. We've got $5,900 off on those. The Traxes, there's $4,600. So, I mean, there's big cash rebates on a lot of these vehicles that are out on the lot right now. And, you know, there's, in some cases, too, there's some incentivized interest rates, too. So if you want to give up some of that cash and take advantage of the GMF incentivized interest rates, there's some deals on those, too. I don't know the specifics on those, but we can... You know, you get with your sales professional, and we can help figure it out whether taking the cash or the incentivized rate's the best way to go.
0: Yeah, you guys are like automobile selling fiduciaries. You put the customer first.
1: That's right. No, we want you to be happy with the purchase, and the best way to do that is to be comfortable with the financial aspect of the purchase, too.
0: And the trade cycle, I love the way you guys take that into consideration that, you know, you make sure you know when do you want to trade in the car, do you think? 3 years, 4 years, 2 years?
1: That's a big deal, too, just because, you know, you can sell somebody a car and they can, you know, be happy with it the first part of its life with them. But then, you know, if they're really ready to trade and then they can't get out of it, then it's almost like a curse. Like,
0: right, yeah.
1: They want to get that thing off of them, but... you know, if you set things up the right way from the beginning, you can always be in a good spot whenever it's time, whenever you like to trade.
0: You know, one of the things I like that you guys can do is, you know, roll up the sales tax into the financing so you don't have to roll around in an expired paper tag.
1: That's right. No, we've been able to do that. And, man, you talk about those expired tags. I don't know. I see those all over the place,
0: yep.
1: Man. Some of them are almost 2 years old, but
0: that's a lot of money sometimes.
1: No, it is a lot of money, but you're right though. If that's something that you want to do, just make sure you let us know that from the beginning, and we can work that and see if you know, it's going to depend on a lot of factors. You know, if you know, depending on what kind of vehicle you're purchasing, what your credit score is looking like, what kind of term, you know, all those things are going to come into play, you know, to see whether we can do that or not. But you know, a lot of times we can, and a lot of times it helps people a lot just because, like you said, they can just go ahead and get that taken care of and not have to worry about it in 45 days or 30 days or whatever the case may be as far as when their registration is due.
0: What does your pre-owned look like right now?
1: It's looking really good. You know, we've been lucky enough to get some really good trade-ins off of all these deals that we've had the last few months on new stuff, and so... We've really got some really nice pre-owned trucks and SUVs, and, you know, we've even had some, you know, full-size SUVs on the pre-owned side, which, you know, getting those Tahoes and Yukons, a lot of times that's fairly rare for us to get those, and we've been lucky enough to get some that are in really good condition, some, you know, 2020s and newer on the pre-owned side on those, and, you know, on the truck side, too, you know, we've gotten some really... really nice later model trucks in with low miles on them too. So definitely make sure you check out our website. We're updating that daily pretty much once the vehicles come out of reconditioning and get cleaned up, get detailed up and out on the lot. We get pictures of it and make sure you check that out if you haven't in a while, just because we've taken in a lot of trades recently.
0: Okay, Ross, give us that website and tell us where to go to accept delivery.
1: Yeah, so check us out online at rickballautomall.com, and then come see us at exit 103 off I-70 in Boonville and give us a call at 660-882-5688.
0: All right, Ross, you have a good day. We'll talk Friday, okay?
1: All right, you do the same. I'll talk to you then.
0: All right, that's Ross Ball from Rick Ball Chevrolet GMC in Boonville.
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0: 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Who's this?
1: It's Joe Shackford.
0: Joe, what are you doing this morning?
1: Hauling some grain.
0: Oh, you're already working. Where are you at right now?
1: Over in Leeton, Missouri.
0: Over in Leeton. Well, Joe, it's your lucky day. You're my ninth caller. You win $50 to cutting up.
1: Alrighty, I appreciate it.
0: You're already over there where they're located in Leeton.
1: Yep, right down the road.
0: Have you ever been there?
1: Oh, yeah. We get about all our stuff there.
0: Nice.
1: Pretty nice place.
0: Yeah, it is. Nice people and everything. Good stuff to eat, too.
1: Oh, yeah.
0: All right.
1: The bratwurst. You can't beat them.
0: Oh, man. You got to try the habanero peach. That's good.
1: All righty. I'll have to try that.
0: Joe, what station just gave you $50 to cutting up?
1: Power 97.
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0: Money Talks, and it do, too. 829, welcome to a Wednesday. Rick Masters here. Coming up, the Steve Miller Band, Crowded House, and ZZ Top. Don't forget, the Power Dinner Bell happens Friday morning. That's where somebody wins $100 to the Warrensburg Hy-Vee. 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When you hear it, be caller 9, and you win. It's that easy. Power Dinner Bell, $100 to the Warrensburg Hy-Vee, happening Friday morning right here on Power 97. Right now, here's comedian Elliot Chang talking about living in Harlem.
1: And I know how tough New York is because when I was 17 years old, I moved to Harlem. Okay, and there was a lot of black gangs in my neighborhood at the time. I wasn't a black gang member. I didn't blend in right away. When I walk around Harlem, everyone thinks I'm lost. You know, taxis pull up to me like, get in! Get in! My black friends complain they can't catch cabs. I can't get rid of them. Do you know what it's like being stalked by the yellow cab company? 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Just... 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It's like, hey man, I live here. You will move.
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0: 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That's the Steve Miller Band, Living in the USA. And a good Wednesday morning to you. Rick Masters here, 8:50 with Eric Clapton, Brian Adams, and Kiss on the way next. Also on the way a couple of weeks from now, Friday and Saturday, October the 30th and 31st. It is the 5th Street Improv at the Liberty Center in downtown Sedalia. 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

0: 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That is Eric Clapton doing a little pretending here on a Wednesday morning. Rick Masters with you. You too, Supertramp and Guns N' Roses all on the way. Right now, though, sit up and pay attention. Here's some random info to make you feel smarter today. Now, did you know, I knew this one. I've heard this before. In ancient cultures, people would cover their mouths when they yawned because they believed that an open mouth allowed your soul to escape. Some even believed evil spirits might enter your body. Now it's just basic manners. Burger King likes to say they're 4 months older than McDonald's. The first Burger King opened in December of 1954 in Miami, and Ray Kroc opened the first franchise McDonald's in Illinois in 1955. But really, the McDonald's brothers were doing their burger thing in California in 1948 and started the design with the Golden Arches in 1952. Over 1 million kids play high school football. Only 8% of those high school players even make it to any level of NCAA competition. And to make it to the NFL, that's even lower, 0.02%. Roughly 1 in 4,000 high school players make it to the NFL. I also knew this one. Piggy banks are named after pig, P-Y-G-G, an orange clay people used to make pots and jars in the Middle Ages. And when people had extra coins, they'd put them into a pig pot. I didn't know this. The average person loses 100 hairs every day. I must be below average. I don't have 100 to lose. Gen Z has given the lower back tattoo a rebrand. It wants to swap the term tramp stamp for a friendlier nickname. They think cake topper is more appropriate. I don't even know what that is, and it sounds gross. This also sounds kind of weird. Pringles just announced a spooky contest called Once You Drop, and it offers you the chance to be buried in a big Pringles can urn. You have to sign their will and testament to enter, and it's a contest, so you can't just go buy it. And hobbies that look peaceful but are actually pure stress include bonsai, fish tanks, beekeeping, raising chickens, and rock hounding. Whatever that is that just picking rocks out of the wild?
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0: different crews with that blasting as you drove through town? Sure you did. 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Rick Masters here. 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Make room for Sandra Evans and the Rockin' Midday Show. Good stuff on the way, too. We're going to hear from Foghat and John Cougar. Then this afternoon at 3 o'clock, don't miss the Hot Drive Home with Chris Boom Boom Cannon. 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

0: 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I love that song so much so that I actually named my cat Black Betty. Yeah, she showed up at my doorstep. She had a whole bunch of little cat children. And I thought, yeah, that's Betty.
1: Oh, Lord, Black Betty.
0: Ram Jam did that one in 1977. But the first recording from James Ironhead Baker in 1933 that you hear right now. I like it rocking out, though. We're going to rock out some more today. We've got tunes on the way with the Eagles and Poison and Eddie Money, so stick around. 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

0: Classic hits on Power 97.7 with Steve Winwood. And while you see a chance to open up the windows, turn off the air, and enjoy some fall weather, take it, because that chance is now. Well, you do have rain, and showers are just going to continue through tomorrow night. But 72 for the high today, and then tonight, a low of 62. Yes, please. This is what I've been waiting for. Did you know we have the hottest September on record in 130 years here in Missouri? That's pretty uncomfortable, especially if you're trying to work through it without the air conditioning like I was. Huey Lewis in the news coming up, and we'll look at sports on Classic Hits, Power 97.7.
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0: Classic hits on Power 97.7 with the Greg Ken Band and the breakup song. Time for a sort of sports report with the Rays evening things up last night. Closer Brian Baker retires Stephen Kwan and seals up Tampa Bay's 3-1 victory over Cleveland in game two of the ALCS. That series tied now.
1: Kwan, bouncing ball. Walls makes the play. Brian Baker closes it down. And the Tampa Bay Rays take game two of this ALCS.
0: So then today at 7 o'clock, it'll be the Brewers at L.A. Dodgers for that portion of League Championship Series in Game 3. MIL leads 2-0. And it's sad that they're going to be at Dodgers because, yeah, at the Brewers Stadium, there is a Bob Uecker that you can take a picture with, just like Ronald McDonald. They have sitting on the benches at some McDonald's. Well, in football action, Bills quarterback Josh Allen led his team to an overtime win over the Rams on Monday night. But he also racked up a rare stat, 10 carries for 121 yards and a touchdown, completed 12 of 19 passes for 210 yards, and gave him the fourth double-triple of his NFL career, which involves having triple-digit yardage in two different statistical categories. It's a remarkable feat. And it is to Baltimore Ravens quarterback Lamar Jackson, who has done it 17 times. So there you go. Jerry Rafferty is coming up on Classic Hits Power 97.7.
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0: classic hits on Power 97.7 and Heart with What About Love from 1985. But they were not the original artists for that one either. And you will find a 1982 version from Toronto. Songwriters Brian Allen, Sharon Alton, and Jim Vallance. The track was actually left off of their album because of some repertoire rules before a demo reached other artists. So Heart picked it up and made it a huge hit because that's what the Wilson sisters do, honestly. We've got more great hits, and they go all day long. Aldo Nova and Queen are in your next set. It's Classic Hits on Power 97.7.
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0: classic hits on Power 97.7, Tom Petty and the Heartbreakers. Well, Halloween coming up, and the worst candies for your teeth have been revealed as pediatric dentists have noted some of the biggest offenders. They're sticky candies like gummy bears and taffy, sour candies with a sugar and enamel eroding acids, and hard candies that keep teeth soaking in sugar for long periods. The list also includes favorites like caramels, licorice, Starburst, Skittles, Jolly Ranchers, and candy corn. Candy corn, not my favorite, but the rest of those, I'll take them all. And I have lost a tooth on a few of those. Caramels and Jolly Ranchers actually claimed a couple of teeth from me. They could get trapped between your teeth, too, and fuel cavities. The good news is that dentists say plain chocolate is one of the better choices. It melts quickly, it doesn't stick to teeth, and you don't have to worry about those nut allergies if you have a trick-or-treater with some of those. Coming up with Deep Purple, a look at ladies' sports on the way, too. 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

0: classic hits on Power 97.7 and a look at women's sports right now. So we take Jessica Pegula falling to Ostapenko's three-set comeback at the Wuhan Open. Here is a wrap-up on that match.
1: Ostapenko packs a power punch in Wuhan. A dazzling attacking performance from one of the biggest hitters in the game.
0: And as late season roster woes piling up for soccer and women's soccer, number one, Gotham lost two key players to season-ending injuries, Dudley with a foot fracture, and then Brunhina tore her ACL. Emily Sonnet had her knee knocked earlier in the year, and goalkeeper Casey Murphy went down, ruled her out for the season after suffering a partial PCL tear. Ouch. And hoops action, Atlanta Dream making their first appearance in the WNBA Finals in 13 years. It was some schedule changes and getting those games out of their home venue, Gateway Center Arena. It only has 3,500 seats. And switching it over to the State Farm Arena, they had to schedule around a somber concert and two Atlanta Hawks games. That's Lady Sports on Classic Hits, Power 97.7.
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0: Classic hits on Power 97.7 with Loverboy, working for the weekend. Well, she is out of a job now. Kimberly Guilfoyle has resigned as U.S. ambassador to Greece as of Tuesday after the White House requested her departure. It follows some allegations that she sought $100,000 from a political donor to pay her personal credit card. She says it's not true. It was actually because she had some speaking engagements and appearances and needed that $100,000 to settle up the books. But Donald Trump, he said he was unhappy with the reports, with the reporters perhaps, said he didn't like what he read. So you know what they say, though. Yeah, well, keep your chin up.
1: The best is yet to come.
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0: Classic hits on Power 97.7 with Van Halen and Panama. Now, Ozzy Osbourne had a deep admiration for the group. He stated that the band blew us off the stage when they opened for Black Sabbath in their 1978 Never Say Die tour. Ozzy called Eddie Van Halen an instant original and a brilliant guitarist who made finger tapping and complex playing look effortless. He actually played the guitar like nobody else knew how to play it. So, God rest both of their souls, Ozzy and Eddie, having that concert in the sky. Steve Miller Band is on the way. 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

0: 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Life is a highway. You always want to make sure that you're sober on that highway, too. Well, maybe not every day, but definitely when you're on the highway. And as Mr. Normand, Mark Normand, was talking about his uncle who quit drinking, and apparently his uncle had a really bad problem.
1: My uncle is actually 30 years sober. Can you believe that? 30 years sober. Yeah, the other night I was like, oh man, I got so drunk I lost my phone. My uncle's like, oh yeah, I did that once. I was like, wow, you know how drunk you have to lose your phone 30 years ago? Holy hell, are you telling me you got hammered and lost a landline? Lord, no wonder you quit boozing. Those were attached to the wall.
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22: 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And you know what I'm talking about. 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

0: Classic hits on Power 97.7 with Bruce Springsteen in My Hometown. It's from the huge album Born in the USA. In 1984, he released that one. And before that, it was Nebraska. Kind of the album that he made that proved to him he needed some help mentally. And he did get it. And then he made a movie out of it, and it just came out earlier this year. Not huge at the box office, but he does have the Nebraska 82 expanded edition available now. So if you want to experience that and go through it with him, a very gritty album for sure. We've got Jackson Browne and Aerosmith on the way with hits all day. 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

0: Classic hits on Power 97.7. It's Ario Speedwagon. I'm Sandra, and you have some pets at home to keep you company. You might get ready with a Halloween costume for them. It is an exploding behavior from Americans. In 2025, people spent about $860 million on pet costumes, up 23% from what was spent in 2024. Those costumes will be even more expensive this year. And some of the top ones include a ghost, a shark, a hot dog, pumpkin, or dinosaur. What I saw for my cat, a centipede costume. That would be terrifying. And I'll bet she wouldn't mind at all. Or maybe she would. Yeah, they don't particularly love to be dressed up. Coming up with America and the cars and the worst first date of one young woman's life. We'll talk about that on Power 97.7.
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12: 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Oh, is that Steve? Never mind. 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

0: Classic hits on Power 97.7 with the police and Synchronicity, too. It's Sandra here. Thanks for being here, too. Now, have you ever had a pretty bad date? There is one TikToker who said that her date showed up incredibly stoned.
1: And, all right.
0: Yeah. Victoria Vega has gone viral. She says he showed up acting like he was under the influence and admitted to some unusual hygiene habits, like peeing in the sink and not using shampoo or conditioner, asked her to smell his hair, and spent a lot of time staring at some other women. Here's a little bit of what she had to say.
2: They're so beautiful. He is staring at them the entire time while I'm trying to talk to him. Oh my gosh, I physically had to ask him if he was stoned. I had to ask him if he was even interested. I had to ask him if I was appalling to him. Those words actually had to come out of my mouth.
0: Victoria Vega is not appalling. If you find her on TikTok, and I will share to Twitter as well so you can take a look at the video. She did take off after one drink and treated herself to some pizza, which I think is a really good call. We've got more great tunes on the way. It's Huey Lewis in the News coming up. 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

0: Classic hits, Power 97.7 and Van Morrison with Brown Eyed Girl. A great tune. And yeah, it's a huge one. It was everywhere in the 80s and 90s. Classic rock, light FM, oldie stations all dug into that one. And I think maybe it's partially because it was used to such success with a very young and vibrant and gorgeous Julia Roberts in Sleeping with the Enemy. So yeah, I really wanted to hear that one. And I still love hearing it. But as far as Van Morrison himself is concerned, he doesn't really ever want to hear it again. Just too much play on that one for him, as he shared in an article from about a year and a half ago. Yeah, I will share that out to my Twitter page. It is from thestrangebrew.co.uk. Stick around for Chicago and Pat Benatar. 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

0: Classic hits, Power 97.7 with Starship. We built this city. Maintaining the city is keeping everybody safe. The fire departments are on it. And in October, we take a special focus on preventing fires, making sure the smoke alarms and carbon monoxide detectors are all up to date. But there's always one special focus. And this year, it's safe charging, as those lithium-ion batteries can be quite tricky. And Jerry Blomberg, fire chief with Central Missouri, shared as I spoke to him recently.
1: They're very hard for us to extinguish. They don't extinguish with water, typically. A large lithium-ion fire takes a lot of water. If you're talking about like a car fire, a true EV vehicle, we're still struggling in the industry right now to figure out what's the best way to do that. So for a homeowner, and we're talking about a very small battery, like I said, get it on the concrete. It's going to dissipate fairly quickly. But a larger battery, absolutely call us, and we'll figure out what to do with it.
0: Do not charge your devices on any soft fabrics like clothes, your bed, your couch. Make sure that when you're charging that it's on a flat and hard surface, and monitor that. When it's got a full charge, unplug it. Avoid those fires. They're tricky. Tom Petty and the Heartbreakers on the way. 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

0: classic hits on Power 97.7. Mike and the Mechanics, All I Need is a Miracle. And it seems like that's what the Rams might need to save their season. Yeah, they continually lose, and the Bills' defensive end Greg Rousseau did block Harrison Mevis's potential game-winning 48-yard field goal in overtime on Monday night. Buffalo defeated the Los Angeles Rams 37-34.
1: Cardona snaps it. The kick is blocked. The Bills have life.
0: And the fallout of that one, the thicker kicker is hitting the pavement. Yeah, 243-pound Harrison Mevis, who broke the mold for the Los Angeles Rams kickers, is now unemployed. He was cut from the team after going 0-2 on field goals. Coming up with more great tunes. Eric Clapton, Elton John, stick around. It's Classic Hits, Power 97.7.
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1: 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Well, expect scattered showers throughout the day, today and tomorrow. The sun is back on Friday and the weekend's going to be dry. And this might be for you. When you die, your ashes can now live in a Pringles can. Pringles is giving away a can-shaped urn. But that's not the only thing you can use an empty Pringles can for. It makes for a great megaphone if you got to yell at your kids or dog. It's the perfect cup holder for your riding lawnmower. And of course, you can use that empty Pringles can as a flask to sneak alcohol into your kid's next sporting event.
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0: Keep an umbrella handy for the rest of the day, and also tonight, and also tomorrow. It's Power 97.7. Hey, what's going on? Chris Boom Boom Cannon. Yeah, we got some scattered showers and all that fun stuff. The good news, the sun is back on Friday, and your weekend is going to be dry. And I don't know, maybe this will excite you. You're less than a month away from Starbucks holiday menu. Yeah. On November 5th, returning flavors like peppermint mocha and caramel brulee latte are going to be back. Also on November 5th, you'll be able to try these brand new flavors from Starbucks.
1: We here at Starbucks recently introduced 6 Frappuccino flavors to commemorate the drink's 20th anniversary. But it doesn't end there. We're also unveiling several new beverages to further confuse you when you come in half awake. Try the new cinnamon. I just paid $12 for a drink that would have cost me $1 at McDonald's decaf. The hazelnut. I don't even like the taste of coffee, but I'm trying to fit in with my hipster friends who probably don't like it either. Macchiato. And the rainforest. I'm not actually going to buy anything today. I'm just doing work on my laptop triple mocha. There's also the new I have issues with my stepdad latte, the caramel my husband left me for the nanny cappuccino, and the skinny I used to have a position in middle management until they outsourced my job to a country without a potable water supply grande. Buy any one of them and you get a free download of the best of Starbucks music featuring and the unforgettable Starbucks. We can't promise that we'll get your name right on the cup. But you can't promise that you're not using us for free Wi-Fi until the bus gets here. And that's why we lock the bathrooms. Starbucks.
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0: It's you, me, and nothing but the classic hits on Power 97.7. If you need new carpet or flooring, you need to be at Carpet Plus in Sedalia this Thursday from 11 to 1. Trey's going to be there telling you all about their annual Yellow Tag sales event. So check that out. I'm checking my nerves every single day. They don't seem to be getting any better as I get ready for my daughter's wedding on Friday. But I've realized something. The wedding industry has found the greatest trick in the world. All you got to do is just add the word wedding in front of anything. A wedding dress, a wedding DJ, a wedding photographer, a wedding venue. It's the same stuff, just with an extra zero or two attached. I try to get my daughter to sponsor her wedding. You know, kind of what we do here at the radio station. Yeah, that didn't go over too well.
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0: Thank you for spending part of your Wednesday afternoon with Power 97.7. Mother Nature not wanting to play with us, but that's okay. The sun will be back Friday and the weekend will be dry as well. And you know, in October, you can spend $30 to be chased by a teenager in a rubber mask. And we call it a haunted house. But really, it's just a place where grown adults scream like they just saw a mouse. And because of the world we live in, they're now conforming to make sure to not offend you.
1: The politically correct haunted house is now open. Enter our fiendishly evil maze of death.
2: The Maze of Death is a perfectly straight, well-lit hallway designed for the comfort of our handicapped guests.
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2: Due to the discovery of the long-tailed speckled owl, the werewolf forest has been declared a protected area and is now closed.
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0: Playing nothing but the classic hits all day long. We are Power 97.7. Hi there, Chris Boom Boom Cannon. On the phone with me, my good buddy David Bruce, the Bobcat man, a Bobcat of Sedalia. And David, here we are in fourth quarter, and for some people, that can be a tax incentive when they buy a Bobcat, right?
1: Absolutely. Right now is the time to get your trade evaluations in, get the pricing on a new piece of equipment, take advantage of the programs we have right now, get with your accountant, find out how much money you're going to have to spend instead of waiting right up to the last minute, because you need to be able to purchase a piece of equipment that is in stock so you can have it in 2026 so it counts for your tax deductions.
0: At the same time, the cash rebate and the lease options are outstanding yet again with Bobcat.
1: It's unbelievable. I mean, my cash rebate right now, I've never seen such a price incentive out there. I had a customer again the other day called and says, "Is this real? Can I really buy a machine at that price?" It is. It's true. But you have to give me a call to talk about that because I can't give it over there.
0: And, of course, David's number is 816-491-6224. And if you're out and about and you happen to see a gray GMC vehicle with the Bobcat of Sedalia logo on the side, well, that is David's mobile office. And where are you planning on being the rest of the week?
1: Well, it's a rainy week, it looks like, right now. Right now, I'm at my home office doing paperwork. But tomorrow I'll be in the Sedalia office kind of wrapping things up and being around there for a little bit. And on Friday around Boonville, Wooldridge, Prairie Home, Cooper County area, I'll be running around there a lot. So if you're in any of those areas, you can honk at me and pull me over and we can talk Bobcat, or you can give me a call on that 816-491-6224. Again, that 816-491-6224. David Bruce, the Bobcat man.
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If you already left work early, good for you. I won't say anything, but 5 o'clock we'll get here. It's Power 97.7. Hey there, Chris Boom Boom Cannon. Well, today's news headlines have been filtered through the part of the brain that never grew up. The headlines are real, but I don't promise the jokes are going to be that good.

0: This is not headline news. Guitar Center is dropping its ban on customers playing Stairway to Heaven, but replacing it with a ban on anything by Ed Sheeran. Michael Douglas sold weed in college to pay tuition. Now look, he's at the age where he tells kids to get off his grass. Gen Z wants to change the name of Tramp Stamp to Cake Topper. But Gen Z's silliest rebrand is changing the name of Influencer to Real Job. It's National Stop Bullying Day. But without bullies, we wouldn't have had most of the good movies in the 80s. And today is National Pet Obesity Awareness Day. But you're already aware and realize that many times dogs look like their owners. This is not headline news.
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0: Thanks for letting us tag along with you on your way home or whatever you plan on doing this Wednesday night. We are Power 97.7. So coming up Friday, you can win $100 in cash because it's Rock Hard Friday. All you got to do is listen to Rick Masters Friday morning. He'll play the Rock Hard Friday sounder. If you're caller 9, you win the cash. Oh, this week, make sure you visit one of the local breweries and leave the imports for next week. Because it's American Beer Week. It's pretty much the one week a year where we officially recognize America's leading experts in grilling, politics, and especially professional sports. Yeah, these experts can barely remember computer passwords, but after a couple of American beers, they're qualified to coach the Kansas City Chiefs. And after 3, they can definitely fix your marriage.
1: 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It's a beer that stands for something. 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We stand for the things that people think are important. 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Because that's what sells more beer. So when you want a beer, choose the beer that stands for the things that you stand for. Until you don't stand for it, then we don't stand for it. We're the beer that's on your side.
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0: Rain sticking around tonight and tomorrow, but the sun is back on Friday. That's the only good news I've got for you. It's Power 97.7. Hey, what's going on? Chris Boom Boom Cannon. Let's do up the Power 97.7 Comedy Club. With Halloween coming up, here's comedian Tommy Drake on how it's drastically changed when he was a kid.
1: Everything isn't cooler now. Some things were more fun when I was little. Halloween used to be more fun. Halloween's sad now. Kids trick-or-treat in the middle of the afternoon. They only go to the houses of people that they already know. Ooh, that's spooky. When I was little, we had to face fear and earn our candy. My parents would drive me somewhere in the middle of the night, drop me off alone, make me trick-or-treat my way back to the house. I didn't know where I was, and I couldn't see out of my mask. I had to say, trick-or-treat, do you know which way I live? They'd always put me in the same homemade costume, an all-black costume with no reflectors. I don't want to be a ninja again. Tommy, remember, ninjas are quiet. And they walk in the middle of the street. If you were lucky enough to make it home, what'd you have to do back then? Dump all your candy out on the floor. Spread it out. If anything was unwrapped or tampered with, you had to eat that right away. Because it could go bad.
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0: When you're looking for the classic hits, guess what? You've come to the right place. We are Power 97.7. Rain sticking around tonight and tomorrow, but the sun is back on Friday. That's a little bit of good news for you. I'm sure by now you've read or seen the back and forth between Kelly Clarkson and that store, Art of Play, in Brooklyn, New York. In a nutshell, after a visit to the store, Kelly jumped on her socials and claimed that the store and its employees treated her poorly, like she was Julia Roberts' character in Pretty Woman. The shop owner now has Kelly Clarkson fans harassing him and his employees. He calls it a reprehensible abuse of power on Kelly's part, and it's making life like hell for his staff. The owner continues.
1: Kelly Clarkson has put us in danger.
2: This is an insane misunderstanding. Nothing happened in this shop to justify her scolding our shopkeeper on the way out. If it is this intense to be merely mentioned by Kelly Clarkson, I can only imagine how intense it is to be Kelly Clarkson every single day. But things changed when she used her platform to attack us. When Kelly came in, the shop was crowded. We treated her like a normal person, but apparently that did not live up to her expectations.
0: You know, at this point in the feud, I agree with the shop owner. And I love how quickly the internet hands down a verdict. You hear one side of the story, and then you're ready to destroy someone's livelihood. You don't need any evidence, witnesses, or a jury. Congratulations! The American justice system now runs on Wi-Fi.
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0: I know you have all sorts of choices of who and what to listen to in the afternoon, and I'd like to say thanks for hanging out with Power 97.7. If you've been down this road, you'll know what I'm talking about. My daughter ties the knot this Friday, and I've come to realize that a wedding is basically a super expensive party you throw for people who will mostly remember the food. They'll forget the vows, the flowers, the songs. And I tried to get my daughter to shop here, but no dice.
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0: playing one classic hit after another, and we do that all night and all day long. We are Power 97.7. Hey there, Chris Boom Boom Cannon. Well, most of the late night shows were off again last night, so here's some classic jokes from yesteryear to celebrate National Dessert Day. This is Late Night Laughs.
1: Right now, the cost of ingredients for popular holiday desserts is surging. Thankfully, every family has that same blue tin of Danish butter cookies that's been floating around for 20 years.
2: Dairy Queen has something called the Cheese Quake Blizzard. It's a pound of ice cream with chunks of cheesecake in it. We've now reached a point in this country where cheesecake is merely an ingredient.
3: A woman in Nebraska stepped out to find her chocolate cake on the floor of her back porch, brown paw prints on her new beige couch, and a panting possum lying on top of it, adding he was panting a lot. Oh, that's how you know you ate a cake good. Okay, his pupils are dilated and his vitals are spiking. Time of cake, 3:47.
1: A woman in China accidentally ate a gold engagement ring that her boyfriend hid for her in a cake. The event already inspired a new Netflix series, Is It Ring?
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0: Thanks for taking Power 97.7 with you, whatever you're doing this Wednesday night. Hopefully you're staying dry. And I know I slam this every year, but when I had a dog, I never had one thought, not one, about putting it in a Halloween costume. There was no reason to embarrass my pooch. But dog parents are expected to shell out nearly $1 billion on Halloween costumes this year. The most popular dog costume is a pumpkin, followed by a hot dog. Oh, so original. And a ghost. Listen, if this is you, you probably need to apply for this.
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